like a bird on a wire, like a drunk in a midnight choir. I have tried in my way to be free. Like a worm on a hook, like a knight from some old-fashioned book. I have saved all my ribbons for thee.

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That's love.

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And I guess I look different too. Because time changes everything. I wonder what they'll say when they see their boy looking this

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Perhaps it's best that we stop a while and rest. 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

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He'd have made it, but he couldn't leave old Dan. Yes, they found him on the plains, his hands froze to the reins. He was just 100 yards